0: Phoebe Bridgers on Radio Woodstock. That's Motion Sickness, the song that got many of us into Phoebe Bridgers, who is now sort of sneaking her way across the country doing secret pop-up shows announced the morning of. I'm just waiting for the day she's going to be in New York. Hopefully soon. I have no info, I promise. I have no insider info, but we'll see. I hope she comes up around here. Peter Gabriel before that, Paul McCartney and Wings, Patti Smith Group, and The Police, Spirits in the Material World. It's Leija. I picked the letter P for Radio Scrabble tonight, and I often kind of neglect artists whose name starts with the, even though in my rule book they do count, so I've got some of that. In tonight's Radio Scrabble. I'm going to take a quick break. I'll be back.
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Pixies on Radio Woodstock. Here comes your man. Pink Floyd, Phoenix, and the Postal Service with Such Great Heights. I told you I wanted to include more artists whose name starts with the in my Radio Scrabble playlists, because I picked the letter P. And, you know, the is not really a word, so Postal Service, that's a P, right? Not too many rules. Let's just focus on the music. This is Portishead.

Portugal, the man on Radio Woodstock, floating. Time isn't working my side. Also Prince and Portishead. It's Leija. It is Radio Scrabble with the letter P. I've got one more coming your way, and then a whole hour of more music, and then it is Too Dark for Disney with Devin at 10. So you

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0: New Shaky Graves on Radio Woodstock. When the Love is New. The new album, Fondness, etc., is out now. The Black Keys before that, Where There's Smoke, There's Fire, Pretenders, and Parliament. It's Leija. Thanks for hanging here with me this evening. Coming up is the Radio Woodstock Song of the Week, which also goes by the Radio Scrabble theme tonight, from the band Pigeon.
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Radio Woodstock, 100.1 The Lumineers. Ho hey. Buddy Guy with Derek Trucks before that on Skin Deep. What's up, it's Leija. Thanks for sticking around this evening. As a reward, I'm going to play for you this song from Pigeon, voted on by you all as the Radio Woodstock Song of the Week. 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

0: David Kushner on Radio Woodstock, Bittersweet Dreams. Lenny Kravitz and Pigeon with Miami. Out of National is the new album. Out now, Pigeon is a band from the UK blending Afro-disco grooves, post-punk energy, psychedelic textures, and hypnotic rhythms into something wildly original. This is Leja. Got one more set of music still to come before I say goodnight. And Devin says, what's up with Too Dark for Disney?
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0: Radio Woodstock 100.1, Sydney Worthley 123, David Crosby and the Barr Brothers. Run right into it. It's Leja, and that is what I got for you this evening. Thank you so much for tuning in. Devin is coming right up with Too Dark for Disney. I will see you back here Saturday, actually. I will be in for Ron Van Warmer. See you then.
1: Heard on a bike? Call Alex and Mike. This is Alex Minetti.
2: And this is Mike Minetti. 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And what we found was the common cause of these crashes was because the driver looked but didn't see the bike.
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1: Hello, you're listening to Too Dark for Disney. This is Too Dark for Disney. Today is Cher's birthday, so a very happy birthday to Cher, a phenomenon amongst the humans. In other news, I woke up today with a... This is weird. This is a weird one. I woke up today... When you wake up, you being me, with a Dave Matthews Band song stuck in your head, you know something's not right. You know something's not right. What would you say? It's hard to say. Here's a track by Cher. It's one of my favorites. It's entitled Needles and Pins. It's not an original of hers, but it is my favorite version of this song because it just, the way she sings it just tears me up inside all over, just crying all the way through. Thanks for tuning in. Here's some Cher for you.

This is Too Dark for Disney. Thanks for tuning in. That was Mutants with New Dark Ages off of Fun Terminal. Put out by White Noise Records. La Femme with Disconexion. The OCs with You Will See This Dog Before You Die. Santa Esmeralda with a very groovy and long version of Don't Let Me Be Misunderstood. Tim Presley with I Have to Feed Larry's Hawk. Dr. Hooker with I'm Leaving You off of The Truth. And Cher started this week's installment of Too Dark for Disney with her version of Needles and Pins. It is Cher's birthday today, May 20th. Happy birthday to she. And also, let's see here. How are you doing? Good, good. I'm okay. Thanks for asking. Just wondering if I am. Are you? I was talking to a friend the other day, and she works at a local place as a phone operator, and I thought it was pretty interesting. She has to read these scripts, and they will pull phone calls that she makes all day. They'll pull random phone calls, and then they will judge her performance based off of how well she did the script. And then you get so many points or not so many points, and that affects your pay rate or, you know, reprimanded possibly, who knows. But I just thought it was interesting because she was saying that she has to say one thing at the beginning and then the same thing at the end. And she always forgets to say the same thing at the end, which is something along the lines of thank you for calling. Thank you for talking to. Thank you for supporting. Thank you for and she always forgets because she gets involved in conversation with these people like a real human being. And then says something like, okay, great talking to you. Can't wait for you to come enjoy your stay. La-di-da. And that's not enough. That's not enough, doggy. It's really strange that we have to do things that make us less human, kind of. And she also said that whenever she does forget, which is often, and then remembers, she goes and says the script, and then they just laugh at her because it's so out of, they've just bonded. You know, it's weird. It's a weird, weird world we're living in. You know what I'm saying? Anyway, here's a track for you. I don't know what I have pulled up right here, right now. I don't know much. If you want to let me know what you know, that'd be good for me. Oh, here's a track by Nick Cave and the Bad Seeds. This is him covering Sleeping Analia, which is a Roy Orbison track, I do believe. It says that the composer is Mickey Newberry, which I'm a little stumped on that, but, you know, words don't lie. Oh, well, they do, actually.

0: course.
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This is Too Dark for Disney. Thanks for tuning in. That was the Butthole Surfers there before with Who Was in My Room Last Night off of Independent Worm Saloon. Iron Maiden with Cheater. Kid Congo and the Pink Muggy Birds with Psychic Future. Sonic Youth with Incinerate. Diat with Nausea. Cher with her brilliant version of Bang Bang. And Nick Cave and the Bad Seeds started that last set with Sleeping Analia. Thanks for listening. Here is a cover of Brain Just Did the Lack of Knowledge Inside, David Bowie's Andy Warhol by Tree People. We got a 90s situation happening.

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This is Too Dark for Disney. That's Bambino behind us there. Before that, Black Sabbath with the National Acrobat. Ed Schrader's Music Beat with Seagull off of Riddles, which came out in 2018. Psychic TV with White Knights off of Dreams Less Sweet. Tree People covering David Bowie's Andy Warhol with Guilt, Regret, Embarrassment is the record. It is on, put out by K Records. Thanks for tuning in. If you're out there. Here is a track for Michael De Leon all the way deep down yonder in old Texas. Thanks for listening, doggy. This is a request. This is Shame with Concrete.

Yeehaw. This is Too Dark for Disney. I'm about out of here. That's Silver Apples. Before that, Roberto Cacci Paglia with My Time. I don't want to butcher it if I don't want to butcher it. Yeah, no. Adult Books with Casual Rex. Green Blue with I'm Not Home. Stereo Lab with Contro Natura. Thanks for tuning in. Once again, happy birthday to Cher today, May 20th. And I'm going to leave you with another track that Cher, it's a cover. She did lots of covers. Those are my preferences, to be honest. But I do love her cover of this Bob Dylan song, All I Really Want to Do. Okay, thanks a bunch. Ciao, ciao. Be nice, okay?

0: 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One winner will get tickets to over 20 concerts this summer. Everyone's invited. Anyone can win.
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0: Radio Woodstock 100.1. And Fish and Michael Kiwanuka. Agatine, it's 45 degrees, 6 o'clock in the morning now. 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Nail it right the first time.
1: AP News, I'm Marcela Sanchez. President Trump is again raising the possibility of U.S. military intervention in Cuba. On Wednesday, the president said,
2: "There won't be escalation. I don't think there needs to be."
1: But yesterday,
3: other presidents have looked at this for 50, 60 years doing something, and it looks like I'll be the one that does it.
1: This new threat of military intervention takes on greater weight a day after the administration announced criminal charges against former Cuban President Raúl Castro. Republicans in Congress appear to be struggling to maintain political support for the war in Iran, the AP's Jennifer King reports.
4: Republican leaders declined to hold a vote on a House War Powers resolution, and planned votes have been delayed into June. The legislation would compel President Trump to withdraw from the war with Iran.
5: Are we not voting on it because the American people are sick and tired of this illegal war?
4: Democrat Jim McGovern of Massachusetts needled GOP leadership on the House floor.
5: It's costing tens of billions of dollars. Gas prices are through the roof. People can't afford their groceries. Is that why you're pulling it? You guys don't have the guts or the balls.
6: The House will be in order.
4: Republicans have been supportive of the president's efforts to destroy Iran's nuclear capabilities, but some are now saying the president's 60-day deadline to wage war without congressional approval has expired. Bill sponsor Gregory Meeks says Republicans are struggling to secure the numbers to defeat it.
7: Every Democrat was on board. We had the sufficient number of Republicans on board.
4: Jennifer King, Washington.
1: Stephen Colbert chatted with Paul McCartney and joined him on stage for a raucous performance of Hello Goodbye on the final broadcast of CBS's The Late Show last night. A bittersweet farewell for the canceled show that ended its 33-year run. More stories at apnews.com. This is AP News. The WNBA has warned one of its teams for failing to report an injury to a top star on time. Correspondent Gethin Kulbal has more.
8: The WNBA has warned the Indiana Fever for not properly reporting an injury to star guard Caitlin Clark. The warning, confirmed to the Associated Press on Thursday, came a day after Clark was a late scratch because of a back injury. Clark missed Wednesday's 90-73 victory over Portland. The Fever disclosed Clark's injury less than 2 hours before tip-off. She had not been listed on Indiana's injury report a day earlier when she didn't practice. I'm guessing.
1: NASCAR driver Kyle Busch has died at the age of 41. Earlier yesterday, his family said he was hospitalized with a severe illness 3 days before he was set to compete in the Coca-Cola 600 at Charlotte Motor Speedway. I'm Marcela Sanchez, AP News.
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0: The Knicks, an 18-0 run in the third. They beat the Cavs 109-93 to take a 2-0 series lead. Game 3, Saturday night in Cleveland. The Golden State Valkyries routed the New York Liberty at Barclays Center, 87-70. Montreal Canadiens take Game 1, 6-2, Carolina. Blue Jays blanked the Yankees 2-0. Mets won in Washington, 2-1. Stockade Football Club home opener tomorrow night, 6 o'clock at Deed Stadium. Partly sunny this morning, clouds and upper 60s this afternoon. 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Get the fastest internet connection on the planet, planet.net. Tomorrow, some afternoon showers in mid-50s. Rain on Sunday, mid-50s. Clouds and upper 60s for Monday. Live from the old church on Highway 28, ring the bell, start us up. Friday morning, Memorial Day weekend, let's hit the highway. 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

Neil Young with Nicolette Larson, Radio Woodstock 100.1, Human Highway from Comes a Time. Also made a silly little movie called Human Highway, which you may find on a streaming app. Molly Tuttle, the Highway Knows. Molly touring with Lucas Nelson this year, playing Albany September 9th at Palace Theater. And you can win tickets to that show at RadioWoodstock.com this week, brought to you by CB Design Build, Sustainable Passive Homes, CBDesignBuild.us. Little Walter with Key to the Highway, and Paul Butterfield, the Better Days Band from Woodstock, New York, Highway 28. If you're hitting the highway, I actually noticed gas prices were down a couple cents this morning. If you are using the Apple Maps app on the road this summer, you may notice you'll get some commercials on that app. Which is okay if, you know, you don't need to make an extreme right in 13 seconds. Carlos Santana going to be on with us later this morning. Just after 8 o'clock, we'll talk to Carlos. He's coming around this summer, playing SPAC, July 1st, Bethel Woods, July 3rd, and many more chances to qualify for the Ultimate Summer Tour. One winner is going to get tickets to 25 concerts this summer. The grand prize drawing is May 31st at Red Maple Vineyards in West Park, New York.

0: This is Brian Donahue from the Inquiring Minds Bookstore. Join us Friday, May 22nd, 6 p.m. at the Romer Gallery, 84 Partition Street, Saugerties, as Shoutout Saugerties and Inquiring Minds Bookstore present Writing Memories, Telling Truth. 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Merrill will read from her prize-winning experimental memoir, Red Girl Jumping, and Jana Martin will read from a new work in progress. For more information, go to inquiringbooks.com.
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0: Bob Marley and the Wailers, Radio Woodstock, 100.1 from Catch Fire. And this stuff from Brother Wallace. You're the man. Now's the time. Cat Clyde, Elvis Costello. And Elvis Costello with Paul McCartney on The Late Show from last night's final episode coming up. 45 degrees now, 6:30. 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
1: I'm Marcela Sanchez with an AP News Minute. Republican leaders declined to hold a vote on a House War Powers resolution, and planned votes have been delayed into June. The legislation would compel President Trump to withdraw from the war with Iran. Republicans have been broadly supportive of Trump's efforts to destroy Iran's nuclear capabilities, but some are now saying the president's 60-day deadline to wage war without congressional approval has expired. A woman at the center of a $200 million fraud case in Minnesota has received a prison sentence of nearly 42 years. Amy Buck ran the nonprofit Feeding Our Future and was convicted in the fraud case that helped ignite an immigration crackdown by the Trump administration. Stephen Colbert said goodbye last night to The Late Show after 11 seasons. A number of celebrities joined him, including his final guest, Paul McCartney, bringing to an end the show that ran for 33 years. I'm Marcela Sanchez.
0: Knicks beat the Cavs to go up 2-0. Game 3 tomorrow in Cleveland. Golden State Valkyries beat the New York Liberty in Brooklyn. Routed them. Montreal took Game 1 in Carolina. Blue Jays shut out the Yankees. Mets won in Washington 2-1. Partly sunny this morning, and then clouds and upper 60s this afternoon.
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0: 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Increased patrols and sobriety checkpoints. Rain on Sunday. The Bluegrass Festival scheduled for Bearsville Center Sunday rescheduled for next weekend. So that's going to be May 30th. We're on the road tomorrow. We're going to Wintergreen Dispensary in Tannersville, New York, for the grand opening party starting at 11 o'clock. Deadbeats are going to play, Bendy Effect, food trucks, and it's rain or shine. We'll see you there tomorrow in Tannersville, New York. 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

Radio Woodstock 100.1. Elvis Costello won Stephen Colbert's special guest last night on the final late show on CBS. Elvis played Jump Up and then joined Paul McCartney and the whole staff at CBS for Hello Goodbye.

0: Paul McCartney, Elvis Costello, John Batiste, Stephen Colbert's final episode last night. And then Paul gets to shut the power off and end the late show. Into a wormhole and into the darkness. Hello, goodbye. The final late show with Stephen Colbert last night. It's not just Stephen Colbert that loses his job here. Yeah, he'll be fine. He's going to write the Lord of the Rings. But it's the writers, producers, camera operators, wardrobe, the band. It's about 200 people worked on the late show with Stephen Colbert every day.
1: Boycott CBS.
0: And I don't think that would be hard. Boycott CBS. That's not hard to do. 45 degrees. A little bit of sunshine this morning. And that's about it for the weekend. Cloudy and upper 60s this afternoon. 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If you're heard on a bike, call Alex and Mike, 845-6000.
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0: 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Girlfriend is better from Speaking in Tongues and Say She with Trouble. Red Clay Strays, Crosby, Stills, Nash & Young coming. Chance to qualify for the Ultimate Summer Tour in about 10 minutes. One winner gets tickets to 25 concerts this summer. 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And Carlos Santana will join us after the 8 o'clock news.
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9: AP News. I'm Marcela Sanchez. President Trump has stirred confusion by saying the U.S. will send an additional 5,000 American troops to Poland. His announcement follows weeks of changing statements from Trump and his administration about reducing, not increasing, the American military footprint in Europe. At a news conference, Polish Foreign Minister Radosław Sikorski says he appreciates Trump's decision.
10: I want to thank President Trump for his announcement that the rotation, the presence of American troops in Poland will be maintained more or less at previous levels.
9: AP correspondent Ben Thomas reports the design plan for Trump's Washington Arch has been given a green light.
11: President Trump says there are
12: 59 of them in the world, and some are really beautiful.
11: He's talking about
12: a triumphal arch. It's usually done for victories in war and things.
11: But Washington, D.C.?
12: We're the only important and major city that doesn't have one. We don't have a triumphal arch.
11: But the U.S. Commission of Fine Arts, commissioners all appointed by Trump, has now given final approval to the design. 250 feet tall from its base to a torch held aloft by a Lady Liberty-like figure on top, flanked by two gilded eagles, to be built on a traffic circle between the Lincoln Memorial and Arlington National Cemetery.
12: People pass that circle, they say, why isn't something built here?
11: A separate agency that oversees construction on federal land must still approve the plan.
9: The Department of Homeland Security has announced new flight restrictions in response to the Ebola outbreak. The agency says all U.S.-bound American citizens and permanent residents who have been in Congo, Uganda, or South Sudan in the previous 21 days must enter only through Washington Dulles International Airport. This is AP News. AP correspondent Jennifer King reports on the unexpected death of NASCAR champion Kyle Busch.
13: NASCAR driver Kyle Busch has passed away at age 41, just hours after his family said he'd been hospitalized with a severe illness and would not compete in the upcoming Coca-Cola 600 in Charlotte. Other drivers have been reacting with shock on social media. Busch is a two-time Cup Series champion who won more races than anyone across NASCAR's three national series. He'd reportedly been struggling with a sinus cold cold and on May 10th radioed his crew at Watkins Glen to request a doctor meet him after the race. He went on to win the truck series at Dover Speedway on May 15th. His family, Richard Childress Racing, and NASCAR issued a joint statement on his death, saying our entire NASCAR family is heartbroken by the loss. I'm Jennifer King.
9: More on this and other stories at apnews.com. I'm Marcela Sanchez, AP
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0: Josh Hart at 26. Knicks beat the Cavs 109-93. They're up 2-0. Game 3 tomorrow night in Cleveland. Valkyries routed the New York Liberty 87-70. Montreal beat Carolina Game 1 of the East Finals in the Stanley Cup 6-2. Blue Jays shut out the Yankees 2-0. Mets won in Washington 2-1. Stockade Football Club, home opener, 6 o'clock tomorrow, Deet Stadium, Kingston. Partly sunny this morning, clouds upper 60s this afternoon. 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Tomorrow, some showers, mid-50s. Rain on Sunday, mid-50s. Cloudy upper 60s on Monday. 73 is average for the middle. End of May, the Bluegrass Festival scheduled for Sunday at Bearsville Center, rescheduled for Saturday, May 30th. Tomorrow, we're on the road at Wintergreen Dispensary in Tannersville. We're going there for the grand opening party. We'll see you there, up on the mountain. Chance to qualify for the ultimate summer tour in minutes. This is brand new, Red Clay Strays, their new album coming out in 2 weeks. 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

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Frankly, Tarkloo, in about 10 minutes. 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

0: Vampire Weekend, Radio Woodstock, 100.1. Harmony Hall. Vec Lee Tire Clue in a moment. Another chance to qualify for the Ultimate Summer Tour on the way. Carlos Santana going to join us about a half hour from now. 47 degrees now at 7:30 WDST News Time.
1: I'm Marcela Sanchez with an AP News Minute. President Trump has stirred confusion by saying the U.S. will send an additional 5,000 American troops to Poland. His announcement follows weeks of changing statements from Trump and his administration about reducing, not increasing, the U.S. military footprint in Europe. The Department of Homeland Security has announced new flight restrictions in response to the Ebola outbreak. The agency says all U.S.-bound American citizens and permanent residents who have been in Congo, Uganda, or South Sudan in the previous 21 days must enter only through Washington Dulles International Airport for enhanced screening. British police have appealed for witnesses in their investigation into alleged offenses by the former Prince Andrew, including sexual misconduct. The former prince, now known as Andrew Mountbatten Windsor, has repeatedly denied wrongdoing. I'm Marcela Sanchez.
0: AP News. Established May 22nd, 1846, the Associated Press. 180? Next, beat the Cavs to go up 2-0. Game 3 tomorrow in Cleveland. Blue Jays shut out the Yankees. Mets won in Washington. Liberty lost to Golden State. Partly sunny this morning. Clouds upper 60s this afternoon. 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Over 10,000 tires always in stock at Van Cleek's. Route 9W, Lake Katrine. Bernie Taupin. Born 1950, wrote the Elton John lyrics, also co-wrote what is known as the worst song ever. That's the clue. What's the worst song ever? It was co-written by Bernie Taupin. 845-679-WDST.
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0: Thank you. The Van Cleek Tire Clue today, Bernie Taupin, born May 22nd, 1950, wrote all the lyrics to the Elton John songs and co-wrote the worst song of all time. Not an actual scientific fact, but we checked the survey. What is the worst song of all time? 845-679-WDST. 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

0: 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Noah Kahan, that's The Great Divide. Elton John, written by Bernie Taupin. Lyrics by Bernie. Music by Elton. Captain Fantastic and the Brown Dirt Cowboy. Happy birthday to Bernie. 76 today. And thank you, Julio and Modena, got the Van Cleek tire clue. This morning, Carlos Santana going to join us in just a little bit. Goose, Rolling Stones, next.
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0: 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Music from the future, the new record coming out in July. That's In the Stars of Foreign Tongues. And Goose, live in Atlanta a few years ago. The Killing Moon. Santana joins us in just a few minutes. Don Kerr, going to be a DJ at 9 o'clock this morning. You want to be a DJ on Radio Woodstock? 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
1: AP News, I'm Marcela Sanchez. The Trump administration has announced a modest arms sale of $108 million to Ukraine that will help the country maintain and sustain its mid-range air defense missile system. The administration has notably reduced military support for Ukraine over the past 18 months as it seeks to mediate an agreement with Russia to end the conflict. Meanwhile, AP correspondent Lawrence Brooks reports on NATO's reaction to President Trump's decision to send 5,000 troops to Poland.
2: NATO allies and defense officials have expressed a mixture of relief and bewilderment at U.S. President Donald Trump's decision to send 5,000 U.S. troops to Poland. His announcement came just weeks after he had ordered the same number of troops to be pulled out of Europe. NATO officials were meeting in Helsingborg, Sweden, when they reacted to the news, including Swedish Foreign Minister Maria Malmö Stenergard.
3: Well, it is confusing, indeed, and not always easy to navigate.
2: NATO Secretary General Mark Rutte seemed pleased with the decision.
4: Well, of course, I welcome the announcement. Our military commanders are working through all the details, but of course, I welcome it.
2: And so, too, did Polish Foreign Minister Radosław Sikorski.
5: I want to thank the President and everybody who contributed to these decisions.
2: Trump announced the deployment on Truth Social, citing strong ties with Polish President Karol Nawrocki.
1: The Democratic National Committee has released the long-awaited post-election autopsy. The report claims Kamala Harris, quote, wrote off rural America during the 2024 presidential campaign and failed to attack Donald Trump with sufficient negative firepower. But the document's key findings were almost an afterthought among Democratic officials who expressed deep frustration with DNC Chair Ken Martin's handling of the situation. This is AP News. Stephen Colbert made his final appearance on The Late Show last night. A number of celebrities joined him on stage, including his final guest, Paul McCartney, bringing to an end the show that ran for 33 years. Millions in the U.S. are getting away for Memorial Day. AP correspondent Jennifer King reports.
6: AAA predicts 45 million Americans will travel at least 50 miles from home this holiday weekend, around 39 million by car. It's a record number, but only about a 1% increase from 2025. Inflation and fuel prices are putting a dent in travelers' wallets. Government data shows airfares have gone up 20% this year, and AAA says the average price for gas is up 30%.
7: My guess is that we're going to start to see some people making choices maybe not to travel as far.
6: Oakland University business professor Michael Greiner says Americans prioritize travel but are likely to be making some adjustments. I'm Jennifer King.
1: And I'm Marcela Sanchez, AP News.
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0: Next, with an 18-0 run in the third quarter, beat the Cavs 109-93 at the Garden. Up 2-0, game 3 tomorrow in Cleveland. Blue Jays shut out the Yankees. Mets won in Washington. Montreal took game 1 in the East Finals Stanley Cup. 6-2 over Carolina. Golden State Valkyries routed the Liberty 87-70 Barclays Center. Stockade Football Club home opener tomorrow, 6 p.m. at Deet Stadium in Kingston. Clouds in upper 60s today. 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Tomorrow, some showers in the afternoon, mid-50s. Rain on Sunday and mid-50s. The Bluegrass Festival at Bearsville Center scheduled for Sunday, rescheduled for next Saturday, May 30th. We're going to be on the road tomorrow at Wintergreen Dispensary in Tannersville for the grand opening party. Carlos Santana joins us on the Zoom now. Carlos, how are you, my amigo? Welcome back to Woodstock.
15: Thank you. I can hardly wait.
0: We all know the stories, the legendary set at Woodstock, one of the best stories in rock and roll. And Michael Lang told us it was one of his all-time favorites at Woodstock. Did you see any of the other bands that weekend at Woodstock?
15: Yes, I got to see Sly Stone, got to see Ken Heat and the Grateful Dead.
0: Okay. After the Woodstock Festival, folks have told me you hung around in the town of Woodstock that summer. Is that right? Were you here?
15: Yes, we hung around for a while in there, and it was a wonderful experience.
0: Were you playing in clubs? Was the band playing?
15: No, we just stayed there to reminisce and offer gratitude for the experience.
0: Good. So then the first time you went back to Yasgur's Farm, which is now Bethel Woods, talk about that first experience going back many years later.
15: Well, it's like Niagara Falls of occurrence of memories, and you know the smells of a multitude, the sound of people, the look of an ocean of flesh of hair and eyes and hands, and the sound of people screaming with delight and joy. It's really an unforgettable moment. You know, it's the first time that I witnessed a tangible, solid unity, harmony, and oneness, which is what we're missing in this planet right now.
0: True. So then you have carried that with you since then. I mean, almost 60 years later.
15: Yes, you know, in the movie Spartacus, they say, "I'm Spartacus." In the movie Malcolm X, they say, "I'm Malcolm X." Well, I'm Woodstock.
0: Yeah, man. That year, 1969, your birthday is July 20th, so that was your 22nd birthday. I looked up these stats. Do you remember where you were on your 22nd birthday, July 20, 1969?
15: Absolutely not.
0: That was the day man landed on the moon.
15: You know, they say that, but I don't believe that.
0: You don't believe it?
15: I don't believe it at all. You know, I think that there's a lot of things that a great tennis basketball player Stephen Curry believes the same thing that I believe. It's like we question the validity of it because the flag is moving and there's no air, you know, and then there's a camera capturing the landing, and who did the advance, you know, for there to land. Right. There's just a lot of holes in that theory, you know. I think there's Stanley Kubrick, that movie 2001,
0: yeah,
15: explains very clearly that it was staged.
0: Okay. So, I mean, you and Steph Curry, it's not a San Francisco thing.
15: It goes to reason, you know, that that is not out of the ordinary to believe that it was staged, and for, you know, to make ourselves look good against the Russians.
0: Yeah, during the Cold War. Yeah, sure. Do you consider that you're out on the road with Doobie Brothers? You're going to be at SPAC on the 1st of July in Bethel Woods on the 4th of July. Do you consider this the 60th anniversary of the Santana Band, Carlos?
15: Something like that, yeah.
0: Yeah. I know you still give 50 cents of every ticket to Milagro Foundation.
15: Yes, it feels very gratifying to be of service to humanity, especially young people. Our goal is to, if we can save one person or child or both from and stop them from suiciding, it's an incredible achievement. There's a lot of people suffering, being tormented and tortured in their minds. And so we utilize what God gives us, which is financial energy, to help people see another side of themselves, to validate their existence, offer them a deep sense of self-worth so they don't suicide.
0: Hmm. Is that the main cause of Milagro these days?
15: It's one of them.
0: Yeah. You're out on the road. Do you have any books you're reading now or books you'd like to recommend for folks?
15: I'm always reading A Course in Miracles and the Urantha book.
0: Okay. You take them on the road. What do you have to have when you're out on the road, Carlos? You'll be out all summer.
15: I have a phone. And in the phone, as you know, you can have a library on your phone.
0: What about new music? You still?
15: Oh, yes. I'm constantly creating new music. I feel really, really grateful that we're working on the next songs. And it might be called Sankalpa, which means it's a Sanskrit name for the spirit behind creation, behind creativity.
0: What is your connection with the Doobie Brothers? Do you guys go way, way back?
15: Oh, yes. They're from San Jose, Santa Barbara, and we're from San Francisco.
0: Have you toured together before?
15: Oh, yes.
0: Yeah, okay.
15: Yes.
0: All right. Carlos, we're going to see you 1st of July, Saratoga Performing Arts Center, 4th of July at Bethel Woods. Santana and Doobie Brothers together again. Carlos, thank you so much.
15: Best to you and your family.

0: Santana, Radio Woodstock 100.1, The Soul Sacrifice. Thanks, Carlos, for joining us today. And thanks for all the good work that he does with the Milagro Foundation. Just announced this year they've raised over $10 million through the years to help kids. Carlos Santana, SPAC July 1st, Bethel Woods on the 4th of July. Neil Ratner, Rock Doc with the Medical Minute, and then Pigeon with the Radio Woodstock Song of the Week next.
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2: 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Well over half of the human population is sensitive to poison ivy, poison oak, or poison sumac. And even if you've gone your whole life without a sensitivity, you can develop an allergy at any point. The chemical oil that makes a poison ivy plant so miserable is called urushiol. And it's found on the leaves, in the stems, the roots, and even the berries of the plants. A good rule of thumb is, leaves of three, let it be. Urushiol can transfer from the plant to anything you touch, especially to clothes, so be sure to wash everything. And urushiol is also extremely heat tolerant, so never, ever burn poison ivy. Aerosolizing the compound and breathing it in shifts symptoms from a miserable rash into several nights in a hospital. This has been Neil Ratner, Rock Doc, with a medical minute.
3: 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We're on the road tomorrow. We're going to Wintergreen Dispensary in Tannersville, New York, for the grand opening party. 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

0: 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Macy Gray and Pigeon Miami, the Radio Woodstock Song of the Week. 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If you're hurt on a bike, call Alex and Mike at 845-6000.
1: From around the world, these are your AP International News headlines. NATO officials have expressed a mixture of relief and bewilderment at US President Donald Trump's decision to send 5,000 troops to Poland. His announcement came weeks after he ordered the same number to be pulled out of Europe. One of those reacting was Swedish Foreign Minister Maria Malmer Stenergard.
2: Well, it is confusing, indeed, and not always easy to navigate.
1: British police have appealed for witnesses in their investigation into alleged offences by Andrew Mountbatten Windsor, including sexual misconduct. Police are calling for anyone with information about alleged sexual offences, corruption, fraud, or the sharing of confidential information to come forward. Andrew denies any wrongdoing. And the Red Cross says more than 8,000 people have gone missing during Sudan's three-year war. Many are thought to be in unmarked graves. Others have been separated from their families while fleeing or have gone missing during fighting. I'm Lawrence Brooks.
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0: Josh Hart had 26. Knicks beat the Cavs 109-93. They're up 2-0. Game 3 tomorrow night in Cleveland. Blue Jays shut out the Yankees 2-0. Mets won in Washington 2-1. Yankees host Tampa Bay this weekend with a chance to pick up some ground in the AL East. A trail by 4.5. Mets are in Miami this weekend. Montreal took Game 1, Stanley Cup Eastern Finals, 6-2 over Carolina. Stockade Football Club home opener, 6 o'clock tomorrow at Deed Stadium. Clouds in upper 60s today, showers tomorrow mid-50s.
4: 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Last October, I was out riding my Harley-Davidson when a truck made a left turn directly in front of me without warning. I hit it broadside and was thrown from my bike. I was airlifted to the hospital with multiple traumatic injuries and spent a month fighting to recover. 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

0: Radio Woodstock 100.1. Grace Potter just announced a new record coming out this summer. That's Love Me Not. Pearl Jam, Ray LaMontagne, and Gatine. Don Kerr are going to be our guest DJ in just a few minutes. Before we get to that, let me give away tickets to go see Houndmouth. Houndmouth is playing Basilica Hudson on August 4th. If you want to go to that show on us, I can hook you up right now. 845-679-WDST. You want to see Houndmouth in Hudson, August 4th.
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0: Ready to Woodstock 100.1. Congratulations to Ron in Polkwig. Just won tickets to go see Houndmouth. They're at Basilica Hudson on August 4th. Basilica Hudson. Just Google that for the tickets to see Houndmouth. It's 55 degrees now. 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
5: AP News, I'm Marcela Sanchez. Republican senators have shown a rare defiance to President Trump's demands. Trump is pushing for a nearly $1.8 billion fund for January 6 rioters and others he believes were wrongly prosecuted, but senators simply refused and left for break. The voting has been postponed until Congress resumes next month. For now, the result leaves unfinished the GOP's top priority of passing a roughly $70 billion budget package that would fuel Trump's immigration and deportation operations. Secretary of State Marco Rubio says the Trump administration wants to resolve differences with Cuba peacefully, but is doubtful the U.S. can reach a diplomatic resolution with the island's current government.
6: The president's preference is always a negotiated agreement that's peaceful. That's always our preference. That remains our preference with Cuba. I'm just being honest with you. You know, the likelihood of that happening, given who we're dealing with right now, is not high.
5: On Wednesday, the Trump administration announced criminal charges against the island's former leader, Raul Castro. A huge crowd of Cubans rallied today outside the U.S. Embassy in Havana to protest his criminal indictment. A Virginia judge has tossed out charges against a former assistant principal in the shooting of a teacher by a student.
7: Judge Rebecca Robinson has dismissed all charges against former assistant principal Ebony Parker, who had been accused of ignoring repeated warnings that a six-year-old student at Richneck Elementary School in Newport News, Virginia, had a gun. Hours later, in January 2023, the student shot and wounded teacher Abby Zwerner. On the fourth day of the trial, the judge ruled, "The court is of the legal opinion that this is not a crime." Parker had been charged with 8 felony counts of child neglect, which could have carried a maximum penalty of 5 years in prison for each count. I'm Donna Warder.
5: This is AP News.
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0: 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Don Kerr is our guest DJ. Welcome back, Don Kerr.
13: Thank you, Greg. It's great to be back here. Good morning, Hudson Valley.
0: It's been a couple years. It has. You've done this before.
13: This is my third time.
0: Is it third?
13: Yeah, I'm thinking of moving in.
0: All right. So, how you been? What's going on?
13: Things are great. I'm here talking about a show we're doing tonight at the Lemon Squeeze in New Paltz.
0: Okay.
13: So, every couple of years, I get the bug, and I've put together a band of Hudson Valley All-Stars. We've got Dylan Doyle. We've got Lee Collins. We've got Scott Malisi and Joe Milhaupt. And we're going to do it up.
0: We're playing all in the same band?
13: That's the backing band.
0: Okay.
13: And they're all stars in their own right. So it's pretty exciting.
0: So Lemon Squeeze, New Paltz tonight.
13: Yes, sir.
0: Okay.
13: We're calling the band The Squeeze as a tribute to the venue.
0: All right.
13: And we're going to do it up. We're going to be doing covers. We're going to be doing original tunes by myself. Dylan Doyle is quite a writer. We may throw a couple of his tunes in there. And we're going to listen to some of that today.
0: All right. Where do you want to start?
13: Well, let's go down to New Orleans and listen to Dr. John doing Ico Ico.

0: 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Thanks, Greg.
1: You're welcome. Thank you.
0: So we'll be playing those two songs tonight, Ico Ico and Arms Across America. That last one was one of mine. We're going to go to one of my bandmates in the backing band of Hudson Valley All-Stars.
2: Lemon Squeeze tonight in
0: Lemon New Squeeze tonight, that's right. Okay. We're going to be there, Main Street on New Paltz. Be there or be square. We're looking forward to the gig. And we have a band comprised of Hudson Valley All-Stars, one of whom is Dylan Doyle. Here's one of Dylan's tunes, Endlessly.

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1: You're going to play that one? You're going to sing
0: that
1: one?
0: Oh, yeah,
1: we're
0: going to play that one. Oh, yeah.
1: You got
0: a
1: melodica?
0: We got the next best thing.
1: Lemon Squeeze New Pulse tonight, 8 o'clock.
0: Yes, sir.
1: All right.
0: And we are looking forward to a good night. We have a band comprised of Hudson Valley All-Stars. We have Dylan Doyle on guitar. We have Scott Malisi on keyboards. We have the Prince of Woodstock, Lee Collins on drums, and Joe Mulhaupt on bass. And it's going to be a good time. So we're going to go into another one of Dylan Doyle's songs. This song is Meet Me in the City.

0: You listen to Radio Woodstock 100.1 WDST, and that was the great Willa Vincitore singing my song Shantytown. I'll be singing that one tonight. This is Don Kerr. I'm your guest DJ. And, you know, the show tonight is, there's so many connections over the years. When my extra son, we don't use the step word, when he was in middle school, he took a guitar lesson from some guy named Dylan Doyle.
1: Okay.
0: It goes back, and I'm going to be a grandfather by my extra son in a couple of months. It was
1: congratulations.
0: It was that long ago.
1: And now, will that be an extra grandson?
0: I guess you could call it that. Yeah, yeah. It'll be the grandson for now.
1: Okay.
0: So in 2005, I wanted to record a bunch of music, and the studio I was going to use fell through at the last minute, and we had a scramble, and my friend Lisa suggested, why don't you contact the Helm family barn, the studio there, and we recorded a CD there, and the keyboard was a young high school student named Scott Malisi. Scott's in the band tonight.
1: Good.
0: And fast forward.
1: Lemon Squeeze in New Paltz.
0: Lemon Squeeze on Main Street in New Paltz tonight. Yeah, we're calling the band The Squeeze. It's okay. A one-time only thing.
1: All right.
0: One-time shot. Fast forward to 2022, my good friend Butch Denner, who was Levon's road manager and road manager for the band, he got together a group of musicians to record at that time. It included Scott Malisi. He got me Dylan Doyle, and that's where that connection started. And we put together a nice little CD, and it's time again. So this is a one-off project. I have been a working musician. I enjoy playing out. I don't have a permanent band. So we got this band together for a one-off, and it's going to be a hoot tonight.
1: And Lee Collins is another connection.
0: Yeah, there's the connection. We had no connection to the Helm family or the barn, but ended up recording there. And now we've got Lee playing drums. So it's okay. A lot of connections. It's really kind of cool.
1: That's Levon's grandson.
0: Indeed. Indeed.
1: The.
0: Yeah.
1: He's not extra.
0: Yeah. Yeah. Who plays a lot in the other Woodstock rock and roll church.
1: Yeah.
0: There's a couple of those. So we're going to go to a Dylan Doyle song.
1: No, we're going to your song next,
0: are we?
1: Right? Yeah.
0: All right. Let's go.
2: We're going to do this one. I'll give you my heart.
0: Yeah. Which I will hum along to. It's one of Dylan's tunes.
1: Okay.
0: And I dig it.

0: Welcome back to Radio Woodstock 100.1 WDST. We're the DJs will never speak like this. That's what we like except about this you. Place. Yeah, except me. Yeah, that's true. That's true. And I'm Don Kerr, guest DJ. We're going to be playing a gig at the Lemon Squeeze in New Paltz tonight. And that was Jimmy Cliff's Harder They Come. We'll be doing that tune.
1: Nice.
0: We're doing a lot of that. We're doing a lot of covers, you know, doing a lot of originals. And we're going to go to a commercial, but we're going to come back and do a couple of my originals.
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1: 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So we always thank our guests for the wonderful work that they do on the radio. And then behind the scenes, that money goes to Family of Woodstock, Grace Smith House, Hudson Valley Food Bank, all folks who need it.
0: Yeah, really. It's a great program, and I would strongly recommend people check it out. It's a wonderful thing. The people here are great. You know, you walk in the front door and you don't know what to expect, and you're nervous, and you come into this group of warm and supportive individuals at the station. There's a reason I listen to this station all the time.
1: And the building's pretty nice too.
0: Yeah, the rock and roll church, yeah, without a doubt. So we're going to play some originals to end up this hour. This is the story of a gig. It's called Riff Rock. And one of my tunes that we'll be playing tonight at this Lemon Squeeze in New Paltz, 8 p.m.

Well, that was... Well, this is Radio Woodstock 100.1 WDST, and that was Dylan Doyle, who is a member of the one-off band called The Squeeze, playing tonight at Lemon Squeeze in New Paltz. I'm Don Kerr, your guest DJ, and I'm going to take it out with two of my originals. The first one is an ode to the master, to Bob Marley, and let's see how many licks and quotes and lyrics from Bob Marley tunes you can find in this tune. And then we're going to close off with a song that I had the pleasure of recording with a 100-person gospel choir behind me, the Rutgers University Liberated Gospel Choir. Wow. And it's called Soon I Will Be Done, and that's a good way to bring it out.

0: Welcome back to Radio Woodstock 100.1 WDST. That was Soon I Will Be Done, an old gospel tune that I wrote some verses to.
1: I can't wait to hear you sing that one tonight.
0: Yeah, we're going to be doing that tonight at the Lemon Squeeze.
1: Wow.
0: Yeah, the band's called
1: The
0: Squeeze.
1: How are you going to pull that off?
0: You know, I'm doing it solo with an acoustic guitar. We couldn't fit a gospel choir on stage at the Lemon Squeeze. But we'll be doing that one up. We'll be doing a lot of originals, a lot of covers people know. It's going to be a great show, and I really appreciate you having me on and allowing me to shine light on this, Greg.
1: Thank you very much, Don Kerr. Lemon Squeeze tonight. The Squeeze is the name of your all-star band tonight.
0: It's a one-off, The Squeeze, at The Squeeze.
1: Good job. Thank you, Don.
0: Right. Thanks, Greg.
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won't stop until you're shaking. 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If you really have to ask, then you know they never. You know I like it when we're naked. I can really see your face when you're singing that.

0: 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Baby with a Hotline. We heard a new one from Devin Gilfillian, IRL. New album will be out next month. The Charities, the Cranberries, American Dream from Alabama Shakes, the Beatles, Duran Jones, Mother Popcorn from James Brown, Chili Peppers, and a new one from Jack Johnson and Hermanos Gutierrez with Drink the Water. Both are headed to SPAC in June as well. It's Asia. Good morning. Happy Friday. You did it. You made it through another week. And coming up today in the Lunch Lounge, we're fantasizing about our ultimate musical alter egos. If you could instantly master any instrument at an expert level, yeah, we're fantasizing here, at an expert level, what would you choose and what song would you absolutely have to perform? I want the instrument and the tune. 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

0: Into the Mystic, Van Morrison on Radio Woodstock 100.1. Goose with Good to Be. 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One with the Disco Biscuits, and we have a pair of tickets to give to you. That is part of the Ultimate Summer Tour Package. And consider this your friendly musical nudge before the clock runs out. We are wrapping up the Ultimate Summer Tour soon, and you still have a chance to get qualified to win your way into more than 20 incredible summer shows, including that Goose show, Brandi Carlile, Billy Strings, Tedeschi Trucks Band, Paul Simon, and a whole lot more. Basically, enough live music to make your lawn chair permanently live in the trunk of your car. And then we're going to celebrate. 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We also heard a new one from Toronto-based group Bywater Call with No One Else. It's Asia, good morning, and we're going to check in on our Hudson Valley weather. 57 right now here in Woodstock, 66 is the high for today. Mix of clouds and sun. Cloudy this afternoon with a high of 66. Cloudy tonight with a low of 49. And tomorrow, cloudy in the morning and occasional rain showers in the afternoon and much cooler with a high of 55. 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

0: 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Let's check in on our Hudson Valley weather. The sun is shining here in Woodstock. Will it stay out for the rest of the day? Looks like we're looking at a cloudy afternoon. 59 right now, 66 is the high for today. Cloudy tonight with a low of 49, and tomorrow, cloudy and occasional rain showers with a high of 55. 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

0: 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Roxy Music and the Bel Air Lip Balms with Another World. 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

0: 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Definitely has one of those voices that sounds weathered in the best possible way from the new album As Is, Hell Without the Flames. And Leslie Mendelson with Rock and Roll on the Radio. It's Asia, good morning. 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

0: Hey, Rat Boys on Radio Woodstock 100.1 Anywhere. The Rolling Stones with Hang Fire. We have your song request coming up in the Lunch Lounge. We'll also give away tickets to go and see beloved indie rock band Camera Obscura at the Bearsville Theater. They're headed there next Wednesday on the 27th. I have a pair to give to you coming up. We'll also check in with AP News.
1: Hurt on a bike? 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This is Alex Minetti.
2: And this is Mike Minetti. 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And what we found was the common cause of these crashes was because the driver looked but didn't see the bike.
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0: 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Natalie Merchant with Tower of Babel. And Yola with Shady Grove. And we have your song request coming up next in the Lunch Lounge. But first, 3 minutes of AP News, supported by Inquiring Minds Bookstores in Saugerties, New Paltz, and at inquiringbooks.com.
1: AP News, I'm Ed Donahue. Secretary of State Marco Rubio says there has been slight progress in talks with Iran. He also says the U.S. can only hold out for so long in negotiations.
2: What do we do if a few weeks from now Iran decides we don't care, we're going to keep the straits closed, we're going to sink any ship that doesn't listen to us or doesn't pay us? Then someone's going to have to do something about it.
1: President Trump has repeatedly set deadlines for Tehran and then backed off. Lebanon's health ministry says Israeli airstrikes on southern Lebanon have killed 10 people, including 6 paramedics and a Syrian girl. There has been a march in Kyiv opposing the government's bill on missing Ukrainian soldiers.
3: Families of those missing say the bill could lead to courts prematurely declaring their loved ones dead before their fate has been confirmed. The protesters gathered to oppose Bill number 13646, which addresses the legal status of missing persons. Mariana Yatsilenko, who took part in the march, said families came out so the missing are not equated with the dead. Officials say more than 90,000 people are listed as missing in Ukraine's unified registry of persons who disappeared under special circumstances. I'm Lawrence Brooks.
1: The head of the World Health Organization says the Ebola outbreak in Congo is spreading rapidly.
4: We're now revising our risk assessment to very high at the national level, high at the regional level, and low at global level.
1: Dr. Tednos Adnan Ghebreyesus says 82 cases have been confirmed in the Democratic Republic of Congo, with 7 confirmed deaths. There are 177 suspected Ebola deaths. Prime Minister Mark Carney says he's determined to build a better Canada after Alberta's Premier Danielle Smith announced a public vote on whether to move toward independence. The vote is set for October 19th. This is AP News.
5: I'm Seth Sutel, and this is Markets in a Minute. Stocks are climbing in the early going on Wall Street, putting the market on track for its 8th winning week in a row. The S&P 500 rose 0.5% in the first hour of trading Friday. The index is pulling closer to the all-time high it set last week. The Dow added 332 points, that's about 0.7%. The NASDAQ Composite rose 0.5%. Ross Stores, Workday, and Zoom Communications all rose after reporting profits that came in ahead of forecasts. Brent crude climbed 1.6% to about $104 a barrel. Treasury yields moved higher in the bond market. The yield on the 10-year Treasury edged up to 4.58%. Seth Sutel, New York.
1: A satirical project called the Cockroach Janta Party has become a viral sensation in India. Millions of young Indians are embracing it as a humorous protest against corruption and joblessness. I'm Ed Donahue, AP News.
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7: This is Brian Donahue from the Inquiring Minds Bookstore. 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Merrill will read from her prize-winning experimental memoir, Red Girl Jumping, and Jana Martin will read from a new work in progress. 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
0: 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Today we're stepping into our musical fantasy era. Imagine this. You wake up tomorrow with absolute world-class mastery of one instrument. So now, the big question becomes, what's the one song you'd have to perform first to properly show off your new superpower?

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We're in the lunch lounge, and today we celebrate the very specific joy of pretending your kitchen utensil is a saxophone during a dramatic song like Steely Dan's Deacon Blues for Kevin C. Ingrid Michaelson with You and I. Luann would impress everyone at the party with her ukulele skills. And the Beatles with Norwegian Wood for Cheryl D, who wants to play sitar like George in that song. Sharon K as well wanted to hear the Beatles and some sitar with George. And we got more of your song requests to get to. Plus, I have tickets to give away to go and see Indie Rockers Camera Obscura live at the Bearsville Theater next Wednesday.

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0: 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We're in the lunch lounge with your song requests. You know, some people dream about winning the lottery, and others dream about flawlessly playing the piano in a dark, smoky room while strangers slowly applaud. And today is for those people. Tommy V, who would master the Fender Rhodes keys from Herbie Hancock's Chameleon. We heard Bruce Hornsby with a live performance of The Way It Is for Michelle M., Beth, Cindy, and Kim and Art Accord, all saying piano from that tune. Coldplay with Viva La Vida for Cindy W., who would play cello. And Molly Tuttle, That's Gonna Leave a Mark, Hannah E. on email, would play guitar. Just the chorus, though. She said just the chorus. We got more of your song requests to get to. Plus, I have tickets to give away to go and see indie rock band Camera Obscura live at the Bearsville Theater next Wednesday.
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0: 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We got more of your song requests to get to. But first, I have tickets to give away to go and see beloved indie rock band Camera Obscura live at the Bearsville Theater next Wednesday, May 27th, 845-679 WDST. Random caller who has mastered dialing 845-679 WDST. Random caller, Camera Obscura, next Wednesday at the Bearsville Theater.

0: Radio Woodstock 100.1. We're in the Lunch Lounge today with an hour dedicated to instruments we confidently believe we'd master if we just had a little more time. Just a little more time. Texas Tornadoes with Hey Baby Que Paso for John B., who would play that tune on accordion. Rodrigo y Gabriela with Diablo Rojo for Jeannie on Facebook, who would master the guitar and play that tune. The Safaris with Wipeout for Jomo W on email with the drums. Trombone Shorty with Tripped Out Slim for Christopher F. Of course, you would play trombone. The Police with Spirits in the Material World for Tony G, who would master the drums, and Geese with 100 Horses for Crystal B on email, and Kingston, who would also be a drummer. Today was a glorious hour where we all became unrealistically talented musicians in our own minds, from dream guitar solos and dramatic piano moments to imaginary drum fills and wildly overconfident stage presence. Today was all your song requests that we'd play if mastering an instrument happened overnight. And I appreciate all of your great picks, the musical fantasies, and the reminder that half the fun of music is imagining yourself right in the middle of it. Now, if you'll excuse us, we'll be spending the rest of the day pretending we absolutely nailed that solo. 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

Radio Woodstock 100.1, Lord Huron, The Night We Met, and Sublime. Good afternoon. I got a tune that's going to turn your afternoon up. It's our song of the week, voted by our Radio Woodstock members who shall shape the sound of our radio station. They voted and they loved Pigeons, Miami on Radio Woodstock.

0: 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Pigeon with our song of the week, voted by our Radio Woodstock members. 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Mix of sun and clouds today. 62 right now, 65 is the high for today. Cloudy for the rest of the afternoon. Cloudy tomorrow and tonight. Low of 49 tonight. Tomorrow showers early and then steady rain later in the day with a high of 54. 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

0: 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That's a brand new tune from the Womack Sisters, the LA Soul Trio. And yes, they come from one of the most legendary musical family trees in soul music. The Womack Sisters, they're the granddaughters of Sam Cooke and nieces of Bobby Womack, while also growing up touring with their parents from Womack and Womack. And that's a new track called Chauffeur. Queen Anne with Watch Me Win It, and from Bon Iver featuring Flock of Dimes and Dijon with Day One. 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

0: 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And they're headed to Red Maple Vineyard next Sunday for a free summer kickoff celebration. 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We'll also be announcing the grand prize winner of our Ultimate Summer Tour Package. And tonight, headed to Red Maple Vineyard Cellars, is the Rosendale-based band Mbolo, powerful cross-cultural project led by Amadou Diallo, whose decades studying the rhythms of Senegal, Mali, and Guinea laid the foundation for the band's sound. They're headed to Red Maple Vineyard Cellars tonight for a free show. Happy hour, 4 to 5, music 5 to 8. We'll hear from Mbolo coming up in Homegrown. But first, a quick check on our Hudson Valley weather. 64 right now here in Woodstock. 65 is the high for today. Generally cloudy. Cloudy tonight with a low of 49, and tomorrow rain showers in the morning. More steady rain in the afternoon and a high of 55. 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

0: 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Love that rendition of Butthole Surfers. 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Goodman, who is headed to Levon Helm Studios June 26th. 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Black Pumas with Chronicles of a Diamond and some Neil Young. 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

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Warren Haynes headed back to the Hudson Valley for this year's Hudson River Music Festival. He'll be joining the stage with Daniel Donato and Graham Lesh for a very special set June 21st at Hudson River Music Fest, along with Jesse Wells, Margot Price, Chaparral, and a great lineup this year at Hudson River Music Festival, June 21st at Croton Point Park. Summer solstice, Father's Day, tickets at HudsonRiverMusicFestival.com. 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Today we're featuring a tune from Hudson Valley based Mbolo, a powerful cross-cultural project led by Amadou Diallo, whose decades studying the rhythms of Senegal, Mali, and Guinea laid the foundation for the band's sound. Formed in 2010 in Rosendale, Mbolo brings together African rhythmic traditions and Western instrumentation in a way that truly lives up to their name, which means be together. The result is music that feels rooted, global, and deeply connected. And you can catch them live tonight performing at Red Maple Vineyard Cellars in West Park. Free show tonight, music from 5 to 8 at RMV Cellars in West Park. Here's one from Mbolo featuring Amadou Diallo with Faro on Radio Woodstock's Homegrown.

0: 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And in Homegrown, we heard from Amadou Diallo and Mbolo with Faro from their self-titled album. And they will be headed to Red Maple Vineyard Cellars tonight for a free show. 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

0: Radio Woodstock 100.1, John Prine with Bonnie Raitt on Angel from Montgomery, and Courtney Barnett with Wonder. And that is going to do it for me this afternoon. Middays here on Radio Woodstock are supported by Greg Farm in Red Hook. 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Plus, I spin an hour of reggae roots, rock steady, and dub from 7 to 10. It's Saturday Night. Justin Foy is coming up next, and he has your next chance to qualify for the ultimate summer tour. 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

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New from Paul McCartney featuring Ringo Starr. Here is Home to Us. It's a pop rocker from Sir Paul's new and 21st studio album, The Boys of Dungeon Lane. This is the first ever official vocal duet between Ringo and Paul, the two surviving members of the Beatles. Also features Chrissie Hynde of the Pretenders. Full album coming out a week from today. Radio Woodstock.

0: Black Crowes, She Talks to Angels on Radio Woodstock, and Sir Paul McCartney with his Beatles bandmate Ringo Starr on Home to Us. Full album coming out a week from today, and Sir Paul McCartney joined Stephen Colbert on stage last night on his final show in CBS. This is Justin. 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We've got a chance of showers between about 10 a.m. and 11 a.m. tomorrow, and then rain, mid-50s, more rain tomorrow night, mid-40s, and rain on Sunday as well before 2 p.m., then a chance of showers, mid-50s. The Lumineers plus Steely Dan and a new one from The Strokes next.
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0: New from the Strokes, Going Shopping on Radio Woodstock 100.1. Full-length album produced by Rick Rubin, coming out on June 26. Also Steely Dan and the Lumineers. This is Justin. I'm going to be going shopping for another qualifier for the Red Maple Vineyard Radio Woodstock Ultimate Summer Tour 2026 sometime this afternoon. 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

0: 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Willie Nile, Golden Dawn, and the Red Clay Strays, Demons in Your Choir. Full album coming out on June 5th. This is Justin. It's Memorial Day weekend. And here's a heads up. There's going to be Stop DWI enforcement with increased patrols and sobriety checkpoints today through Monday. 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

0: That's Lucy Dacus with her record store release, Planting Tomatoes, on Radio Woodstock Geese. And Kings of Leon, too, with Molly's Chambers. This is Justin Afternoons on Radio Woodstock, supported by the Barnstar Antique Show. 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Mama's Gun, also the Heavy Heavy, coming up next. 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Plus, I'll feature a couple of live performances from Houndmouth. Get more info on that show at basilicahudson.org. It's also in the lineup for the Red Maple Vineyard Radio Woodstock Ultimate Summer Tour. 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

0: 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Great track called Feel It Still. This is Justin, still to come today. 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

0: Wilco, Jesus, etc. on Radio Woodstock. Deer Tick with Mary Singletary and Bob Dylan on Positively 4th Street. This is Justin up at 5 o'clock today, the latest news from the AP. And then on Live at 5, we're going to give away a pair of tickets to see Houndmouth at Basilica Hudson on August 4th and feature a couple live performances from Houndmouth, including their single Sedona and a cover of the Dion DiMucci song Run Around Sue, recorded at South By in 2015 on Live at 5 today. That show, by the way, with Houndmouth at Basilica Hudson, August 4th, is in the lineup for the Red Maple Vineyard Radio Woodstock Ultimate Summer Tour 2026, for which I'll be taking another qualifier soon. 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

0: Bush, Glycerine on Radio Woodstock. 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

0: REM Drive, Radio Woodstock 100.1, and Irish singer-songwriter Hozier, Almost Sweet Music. This is Justin. We've got some sweet music from Houndmouth coming up on Live at 5, plus your chance to win tickets to see the alt blues rock band from New Albany, Indiana, on Live at 5 today, right after this latest news from the AP.
1: AP News, I'm Haya Pinjwani. Tulsi Gabbard is resigning as President Trump's National Intelligence Director. AP Washington correspondent Sagar Meghani has more.
2: Gabbard says she will step down next month as her husband faces a rare bone cancer. She's the fourth Trump cabinet member to leave during his second term, and rumors of this split had been growing. In written testimony to a Senate panel in March, Gabbard said Iran had not tried to rebuild its nuclear program after U.S. strikes last year, contradicting the president's assertions that Iran posed an imminent threat. During a hearing, Democrat John Ossoff asked Gabbard if the intelligence community told the president Tehran was an imminent threat.
3: Senator, the only person who can determine what is and is not an imminent threat is the president.
2: And carefully dodged endorsing the war. The president says Gabbard's done an incredible job and will be missed. Sagar Meghani, Washington.
1: At a news conference, NATO Secretary General Mark Rutte says he will not discuss whether U.S. officials have announced any more troop reductions in Europe.
4: Of course, this is highly classified because we don't want to make anyone any wiser. But this is a process in place. This is nothing new. Everybody knew this was happening, and it has nothing to do with the fact that the U.S. wants to equalize the burden. It has to do with the fact that they cannot be everywhere at the same time.
1: In remarks, President Trump says the Federal Reserve will stay independent under Kevin Warsh.
5: Honestly, I really mean this. This is not said in any other way. I want Kevin to be totally independent. I want him to be independent and just do a great job. Don't look at me. Don't look at anybody. Just do your own thing and do a great job.
1: Chinese fast fashion juggernaut Shein is buying the eco-friendly brand Everlane in an unlikely fit. More on these stories on APnews.com. This is AP News. AP correspondent Lawrence Brooks reports on concerns about the health of a Belarusian journalist imprisoned on extremism charges.
6: The family of imprisoned Belarusian journalist Kirill Pasniak say he has fallen seriously ill. Relatives and media rights advocates have urged authorities to quickly release him from custody to save his life. Pasniak's ex-wife Elena said that he was suffering from pneumonia and COVID-19 and was placed earlier this month in a prison hospital in grave condition. She argued that he hadn't been given proper medical treatment and that his life was in jeopardy. Pasniak has been in custody since his arrest in September on extremism charges, accusations widely used by authorities to stifle critical voices. The 49-year-old, who hosted a popular show on YouTube, faces a prison sentence of up to 7 years if convicted. Belarusian authorities didn't immediately comment on Pasniak's condition or accusations that he wasn't being provided with adequate medical care.
1: I'm Haya Pinjwani, AP News.
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0: 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Here's the alt blues rock band from New Albany, Indiana, on a performance of their single Sedona. Then a cover of the Dion DiMucci song Run Around Sue, both from South by Southwest in 2015. 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

0: 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One of the many artists who were on stage for Colbert's final show last night on CBS, John Batiste, who joined Elvis Costello, Sir Paul McCartney, and many more last night. That's big money. 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And by the way, that Basilica Hudson August 4th show with Houndmouth is in the lineup for the Red Maple Vineyard Radio Woodstock Ultimate Summer Tour 2026. 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

0: Led Zeppelin with a Middle Eastern influenced Kashmir on Radio Woodstock 100.1 and Babe Rainbow, Peace Blossom Boogie. 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

0: The Revivalists, Heartstop on Radio Woodstock, 100.1. First single from their new and sixth studio album, Get It Honest, coming out on July 24th. 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Lake Street Dive, Hypotheticals, and Rusted Root, welcome to my party for you. This is Justin. 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My new favorite song from Casey Musgraves, also David Bowie, coming up next. 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

0: David Bowie with the song he co-wrote with Iggy Pop, China Girl, on Radio Woodstock 100.1. By the way, the Rock Academy students are performing a tribute to David Bowie tonight and tomorrow night at the beautiful Woodstock Playhouse in Woodstock, New York. And you can get tickets at rockacademy.com. Great new track from Casey Musgraves before that called Dry Spell. 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

0: Friday, I'm in love, Radio Woodstock. The Who before that, take six of the Magic Bus from the Who Sellout Super Deluxe Edition that came out in 2021. And Tedeschi Trucks Band with Who Am I? Their show with Lucas Nelson at Bethel Woods, August 31st, is part of the Red Maple Vineyard Radio Woodstock Ultimate Summer Tour. 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Cloudy tonight, upper 40s. Got a chance of showers between 10 and 11 a.m. tomorrow, then rain, mid-50s. More rain tomorrow night, mid-40s, and rain again on Sunday before 2 p.m., then a chance of showers Sunday afternoon, highs in the mid-50s. Rolling Stones from the new album, Foreign Tongues. Also Joss Stone next.
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6: 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Rock it.

0: Brother Wallace, you're the man on Radio Woodstock 100.1 from a debut album, just came out on May 8th. He's playing Summer Stage in New York City, Central Park on July 16th. Also Newport Folk Fest on July 24th. Joss Stone, Fell in Love with a Boy, and the Rolling Stones, In the Stars. Lead single from the new album, Foreign Tongues, scheduled for release on July 10th. A high-energy rocker, that one produced by Andrew Wyatt, who is behind the board for the production of their last Grammy-winning album, 2023's Hackney Diamonds. This is Justin going to take a brief intermission here. Coming right back, though, with retro rocker Nick Waterhouse, also The Tubes and The Police.
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0: 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Bed's Too Big Without You from Regatta de Blanc on Radio Woodstock. The Tubes, Primetime, and Nick Waterhouse, Song for Winners. 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We've got Alabama Shakes, the Bobby Lees, and the Cranberries coming up next.
1: Hey, what's up? This is Jason Bittner from the band Shadows Fall in Category 7. 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Last year's was sold out, so don't miss out.
2: That's right. 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Grammy nominee Jason Bittner will be hosting a hard rock hangout for music students ages 8 to 18 who want to bring the noise. 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

0: Granberries, Zombie, Radio Woodstock, and Alabama Shakes with American Dream. 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

Radio Woodstock 100.1. Moving on. Jonathan Tyler. Before that, Going Gone. Josiah and the Bonnevilles. Good evening. It is Friday Nights with Xavier. Make sure you tune in tomorrow. We are going to be live from Wintergreen Dispensary. There is a lot of cool music going on. The Deadbeats and Bendy Effect. It's going to be food trucks and more if you want to stop by and check it out. Right now, we got some great music on the way. Some Little Feat, Yanis, and the Yaw. But right now, we have one from Jack White. This is from a double single he just released recently. Not quite sure if he has an album on the way yet. We will just have to cross our fingers and wait and see. But this is God and the Broken Ribs.

0: Radio Woodstock 100.1, Time Loves a Hero. Little Feet, before that Walk Through Fire, Yanis and the Yaw, featuring Tony Allen. Before that, God and the Broken Ribs, Jack White. New one from him, double single by him. Good evening, it is Friday Nights with Xavier, and we got the Ultimate Summer Tour coming up, so make sure you are listening all month long for your chance to qualify. 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

0: Radio Woodstock 100.1, Three Little Birds, Bob Marley and the Wailers, classic from him, just a feel-good tune. Before that, Start the Jam and Do the 45, Ryan Shaw. Good evening, it is Friday Nights with Xavier, and happy long weekend, everybody. Memorial Day weekend is coming up, so make sure you are staying safe out there on the roads. Increased patrols and sobriety checkpoints Friday through Monday. 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
6: Here come the artists with their intense faces, with the need for money and quiet spaces. They leave New York, they leave LA. 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

0: Radio Woodstock 100.1. I'd rather be blind, crippled, and crazy. The Derek Trucks Band. Before that, I'm Going Home. Mark Brusard with Joe Bonamassa. That one is from his new album, A Chance Worth Taking. Excuse me, just Chance Worth Taking. Before that, The Way It Is, Bruce Hornsby and The Range. We are going to be back in just a little bit with some Lady Ray and The Doors.
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sweating. 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He'll be dead in hell before I'm born. Sure thing. 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

Radio Woodstock 100.1, Shaman's Blues, The Doors. Before that, Come On In, Lady Ray. Good evening, it is Friday Nights with Xavier, and it is time for Reason and Rhyme, the show featuring all black artists. But first, make sure you're listening all month long to win a chance to qualify for the Ultimate Summer Tour. There's going to be one winner for 25 fantastic concerts, and one of those acts that's going to be playing is the Alabama Shakes. They're coming to Bethel Woods September 4th, so make sure you're listening for your chance to see them. And right now, we got one by them. This is Someday. Someday.